0: Central 308 304.
1: 308, go ahead.
0: Are either one of you close to 2395 McPherson Spring Road to be related to a physical disturbance such as multiple charges from this morning?
1: 10 on the address.
0: Excuse me, 2395 McPherson Road, 2395 McPherson, Flint County is heading that way. The male is hiding.
1: I'll be around from Skyline Cove and Skyline Drive. Is there a place they want to meet or they want to meet at that address?
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0: 10-4, huge responding. It's going to be a Deshaun Woods. 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We do have medical staging.
1: Four.
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1: 10-4, I'm at Mixers and Springs and...
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0: 10-4.

0: 503-304, what's your 20?
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1: 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McPherson Ridge Drive?
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1: Ten four McPherson Ridge Drive.
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1: B229, Todd Hill Road, Arkansas. Adam William Union, 60 Ida. AWU, 60 I.
0: Ten four, white Toyota Camry, April 2027, insurance confirmed, 52.

0: There's a worker working a funnel cake stand. 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

0: units near McPherson Spring, be advised, we do have a ping of 961 radius between McPherson Valley Drive and McPherson Road, just south of Plum Valley Road in the woods.
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0: 10-4, I was trying to get back up that road to get to y'all.

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0: 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This is Highway 183 and Tom Road. I got a 28 with me.
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0: Vroom 52, registered to Adriana Moreland out of Norman. P10 on your 20, please. There's a lot of background noise.
1: It's going to be Highway 183 and Tom Road.
2: And late. They're causing traffic jams through here.
0: Clear, 207, go ahead.
1: Can you log me out at the fireworks stand by the Knollwood mobile home office? I got flagged down, reference to missing juvenile.
3: Germania Road, Germania and Alexander for a grass fire. 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
1: That'll work. 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

0: 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About the 120 eastbound of I-30, and we'll be out with White Box Trailers Performance Food Services. Minnesota trailer tag's going to be 5207 Sam Tom Paul.
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0: central traffic. Pasco Boulevard, 229 of Arkansas, Boyata Young, correction, Boyata Union, 74 George, BIU, 74G.
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0: 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Bob Richard, the Dollar General.

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0: Spanish-speaking subject would like to speak to an officer about his son being taken to foster care. 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The caller had trouble in remembering the son's name.
2: 207, so that's going to be the same individual we've been dealing with. 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We'll be 96 over there.
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0: 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You have a good night.
1: And for you as well.

0: 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Are you going to have a report on the other call?
1: This is all a continuation of report number 275.

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0: 10-4, it's 1108 Odessa. College brother's having suicidal thoughts and scared he's going to hurt himself. Four people at the house, going to be Jared Landon, 42-year-old male, no weapons. He has been drinking, no current disturbance right now.

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0: 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Gonna be 16011 Autumn Cove, 16011 Autumn Cove. Caller advised that they were getting ready to leave and heard what sounds like someone was walking around in the attic. Footsteps coming from the attic above the garage. Didn't see anything. 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
1: Tom King, Nora Adam Paul. Tom King, Nora Adam Paul. It's going to be a white Nissan Altima. Parking lot at Dollar General.

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1: Negative, I was sitting off for a second. I have eyes on her.
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1: Entrance confirmed. Which church off Highway 111?
2: 205, Sharon Baptist.

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1: Yeah, 10-4.
0: 10-4.

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1: It's going to be Highway 183 in Hiram Road with Boyd, Lincoln, Paul, 77 Robert.
2: Boyd, Lincoln, Paul, 77 Robert, conduct to a white Kia, K4, March 2027, insurance confirmed, 52.
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0: 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Box 21-1 for a general fire, 6907 Highway 5 North. For a general fire, 6907 Highway 5 North at the Evergreen Living Center. Fire ground 1 assignment.
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1: It's going to be 6907 Highway 5 North, 6907 Highway 5.

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0: all units, tell you want to be on scene. 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
2: What's this rolled up? 28-78-4, George George, A0 Lincoln. DGG A0L.
1: Ten four, conduct to a white BMW 328, April 2026. Entrance confirmed. Registered to a Mead Esfandi at a Little Rock 52.

47 Central, Motors Assist. Yeah, Arkansas, 1 Edward George King Robert, 1 EGK, R67 in Cottage Hill Road.

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0: 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August 2026, insurance confirmed 52.

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1: Can you get the next code 11 owner's request for this vehicle as it's disabled?
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0: 47.
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0: It's going to be East End Towing. East End Towing.
1: 10-4, thank you.

47 dispatch, just information. 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It's just information. 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

0: 47, just let you know, I can't find him anywhere on the camera, so if he moves, just let me know. I'll see if I can pop him then.
1: 10-4. When I finish making my rounds, I'm going to go back and check the vehicle also in the parking lot. I don't know if they're related or not, but I'll go check.
0: Yeah, 10-4, I believe there was two vehicles when we first got here.
1: 10-4, so it's been there.
0: Yeah, 10-4.

0: 47 dispatch. 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
0: Adam Paul Williams, 57 Charles, APW, 573.
1: Ten four, come back to a blue Chevy Malibu, August 2026. Insurance confirmed, 52. Registered to a William Neal out of Pine Bluff.
0: 10-4.

Adam Union, 06 Zebra, BAU, 06 Z. It's going to be on grade 4. Traffic at Bobby Ridge and Caroline.

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Bryant Battalion, Bryant Engine 1, Box 21-1, 1501, Woody Drive, Alexander Youth Services for an unknown emergency, 1501, Woody Drive, Alexander Youth Services for an unknown emergency. 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
0: 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We have PD en route. Engine one, that patient's going to be bleeding from the head. The caller doesn't know what happened, possibly a 15-year-old male. They're awake and breathing us now.

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0: Coming on Vimy Ridge, near County Line, the Dollar General, in Arkansas, Boy King George, 55 Adam, DKG, 55A. It's put on a red Chevy Malibu.
1: To describe January 2027, entrance unconfirmed.

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1: 205, go.
0: Yeah, on a south service loop, mobile one. Stand by for front stop location. Yeah, on Arkansas 28, boy Nora King, 88 George, boy Nora King, 88 George. Be displayed on a grand color RAV4.
2: Two of five returns as described. Expiration March 27 out of Bryant. Unconfirmed insurance is 52.
0: 10-4, final stop place would be under Alexander Overpass on South Service Loop.
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1: 10-4, sir. We're in the vehicle together.
0: 10-4, sir. That's my apologies.

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0: 1952 on a gold Honda out of Grand Prairie. September of 22 expired.
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1: Go ahead.
0: 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Metro Zimmer out.
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0: Brian Battalion, Brian Engine 1, Box 21-1, 6101, Highway 5 North, gas eats for psychiatric. 6101, Highway 5 North, gas eats for psychiatric. Fire ground 1.
1: Yeah, 15.

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1: 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Showing en route to 6101 Highway 5 North Gas East for psychiatric. Caller stated his sister is on a Greyhound bus about 15 minutes from Gas East. We've also been advised to have you guys stage.
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0: 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No ping on it, or zero ping. It's possibly the tower.
1: Five, what's that cross?
2: I believe you said the Real Estate Commission, which is over just past the Supreme Court, just before you get to ABA.
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1: It's going to be the Circle K, 67 in Interstate. I believe it's going to be a Texas tag. William X-Ray Zebra 9871. 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
0: 52 is described out of Copper's Cove, Texas, March 27th.

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What's your name?

0: 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I don't remember if I checked tonight, but I'm tonight.
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0: Are you in the area of Highway 5 and Highway 111?
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0: And 10-4, Brian was just trying to catch up to a white passenger car on Highway 5 headed towards your area. Unknown make and model, advised that it was going every bit of 90 miles per hour.
1: Ten four.

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1: 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They're going to call their officer right now, see if he's available, and then they'll give me an ETA if they can get somebody 10-19 to your location.
0: 10-4. 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
1: 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Yeah, out of North Carolina. Spelling. First name is middle initial C for Curtis. He's a junior. My date of birth is 11/29/64. North Carolina, black male.
0: /172, can I just get that DL number?
1: You sure can. It starts off with 50s. After the 50s, it is 413-0368.
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0: 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He's got a status CDL, A Adam active, expires 2027-11-29. He's going to be 1052.
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1: 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Gonna be highway 2, just west of 65.
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Traffic is going to be 40. 156, Indiana 28, Paul David, 65682, 10 seconds, action.

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1: Traffic, Mississippi Trailer Tag, Tom Lincoln, Robert, 86734, Tom. Tom Lincoln, Robert, 86734. Beer 82 at the inspection pad, Lee Village.
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0: 16.
1: Track stop with Arkansas Fault Time 175869. It's going to be Highway 65 and 82. The 10-6 inspection.
0: 10-4 on 947.

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Copy of breathing problems, 11808 Newcomb Road, first page.

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1: 172.
0: 10-6 out of my unit on inspection with the driver.
1: 10-4, 0953.

Creek, Lonsdale, box 12-5, copy and unconscious at I-30 westbound 111. Copy and unconscious, 30 westbound 111.

0: two, Little Rock.
1: 172.
0: 7040, I'm westbound, 155. Looks like main 28. It is 302-3656. Show me 10-6 out on inspection.
1: 10-4, 10-14.

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To 216 North Roosevelt Street, apartment 5. 216 North Roosevelt Street, apartment 5. 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

0: We have a 911 hang up in the area of Highway 229 and Cottage Hill Road. I made contact back with the car and he advised that he was driving and everything was accidental.
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0: 930 eastbound at the 120, Ontario 28, W4827M, W4827 Mary.
1: 10-4, 10-25.

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So you see if you can get the RP back on the phone and see if they can get a better address.

0: 484 Central. I got a hold of the property owner. I'll be at apartment number 3.
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Medical cert showing non-accepted interest date, cert status is showing certified, showing expiration 01/02/2027. He's shown to be 1052. Ten four, 1036.

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1: Thanks.
0: Negative contact at the door, and tried to call him, and he didn't answer either. Made contact with the daughter. She's going to be on her way with the key. She has access to the apartment. Do you have a county unit nearby?
1: It's 10-4-7. I believe it's a roll. Don't take on calls. Let me check.

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0: Traffic's going to be 40. I'm eastbound, 157, Tennessee 28, 124, 906, Tom, 10-6 inspection.
1: 10-4, 1102.

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1: The landlord made contact with Mr. Lane. He is not at the residence. Say Shemington 98.

weather with a severe thunderstorm warning for the following counties: Perry, Faulkner, and Pulaski until noon, Central Daylight Time. Weather is a little situation here. For East Central Perry County, Southwestern Faulkner County, and Northwestern Pulaski County until noon Central Daylight Time at 11:14 a.m. Central Daylight Time, as a severe thunderstorm was located over Little Italy or 11 miles west of Mount Mel, moving east at 20 miles per hour. The main hazards of the storm will be 60 mile per hour wind gusts and quarter size hail. Little Rock weather clear.

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1: 179.
0: Traffic, 30 eastbound, 124, Texas 28, 131, Paul 21.
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0: 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Date of birth, 1991-09-27, white male, status showing valid, in force, not showing a class, expiration 2031-10-28, he's showing to be 1052. Underneath that, showing a commercial class A Adam, commercial status showing valid, in force, it's not showing anything further.
1: 10-4, 10-6 on inspection, thank you.
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1: Ten four, 11:38.

This is Little Rock Weather with a severe thunderstorm warning for the following counties: Faulkner and Pulaski until 12:15 p.m. Central Daylight Time. The National Weather Service in Little Rock has issued a severe thunderstorm warning for southwestern Faulkner County and northwestern Pulaski County until 12:15 p.m. Central Daylight Time. At 11:38 a.m. Central Daylight Time, a severe thunderstorm was located over Pinnacle Mountain State Park or near Maumelle, moving southeast at 15 miles per hour. The main hazards of this storm are going to be 60 mile per hour wind gusts. There also may be some penny-sized hail with this storm, but it's going to be the 60 mile per hour wind gusts that we are more concerned with. Little Rock weather clear.

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0: Ten four 11 49.

a severe thunderstorm warning for the following counties, Saline and Pulaski, until 12:15 p.m. Central Daylight. The National Weather Service in Little Rock, severe thunderstorm warning for Saline County and Central Pulaski County until 12:15 p.m. Central Daylight Time. At 11:48 a.m. Central Daylight Time, a severe thunderstorm was located near Salem in Saline County, or 10 miles north of Benton, moving east at 15 miles per hour. The main hazard

0: Communication 503. I'm 503, I'm just a citizen at 4064 Kings River Trail. But she was told to call back when she gets home so she can be served a subpoena.
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She possibly broke her back and ribs. Hafford is en route as well.

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2: 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Car has video footage of it happening. That there is dogs chasing after him on a four-wheeler.
0: Yeah,
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1: 172.
0: It's going to be 40, I'm westbound, 156, Tennessee 28, 160120, Tom, 10-6 on inspection.
1: 10-4, 12-1.

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0: 7-9 motor. Continued and pulled on to Geyer Springs in the southbound.
1: Our weather was a severe thunderstorm warning for the following counties: Pulaski until 1:15 p.m. Central Daylight Time. The National Weather Service in Little Rock has issued a severe thunderstorm warning for Central Pulaski County until 1:15 p.m. Central Daylight Time. At 12:23 p.m. Central Daylight Time, a severe thunderstorm was located over West Little Rock, moving east at 15 miles per hour. The main hazards with this storm are going to be 60 miles per hour wind gusts and quarter-size gale. Little Rock Weather Center.

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0: Turn left on Frenchman's. Where it looks like we're coming to a stop now. This is a black Kenworth tractor, white Vanguard trailer.

This is Little Rock Weather with a severe thunderstorm warning for the following county, Lone Oak, until 1:15 p.m. Central Daylight Time. Thunderstorm warning for Central Lone Oak County until 1:15 p.m. Central Daylight Time. 12:28 p.m. Central Daylight Time, severe thunderstorm was located over Parnell or near Lone Oak, moving east at 10 miles per hour. The main hazards with this storm are going to be 60 mile per hour wind gusts and quarter size hail. Little Rock Weather clear.

Little Rock Central, 197. It's looking like the 32 northbound is going to be the only accident that we have out on 530.

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0: 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It's back to... it's showing trailer long-term. It's showing vehicle year 2018, make Vanguard style, showing Sam Edward. Status is showing inactive, reason shows expired. 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

Lessons from Warning for the Following Counties, Roanoke, White, and Pulaski until 1:30 p.m. Central Daylight Time. The National Weather Service in Little Rock has issued a severe thunderstorm warning for northwestern Roanoke, southwestern White, and northeastern Pulaski County until 1:30 p.m. Central Daylight Time. At 12:51 p.m. Central Daylight Time, the severe thunderstorm was located near Cabot, moving east at 10 miles per hour. The main hazards of the storm are going to be 60 mile per hour wind gusts and quarter-size hail. Little Rock weather clear.

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severe thunderstorm warnings for the following counties: Prairie and Lone Oak until 2:30 p.m. Central Daylight Time. Service in Little Rock has issued a severe thunderstorm warning for southeastern Prairie County and southeastern Lone Oak County until 2:30 p.m. Central Daylight Time. 1:30 p.m. Central Daylight Time, a severe thunderstorm was located near Sizemore or near Lone Oak, moving east at 30 miles per hour. The main hazard with this storm is going to be 60 mile per hour wind gusts and quarter size hail. Little Rock weather clear.

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0: 108, Capahoula Cove. Visitors, two young males going door to door with AT&T tags on trying to sell AT&T products. They've came to caller's door three times. Currently walking on the sidewalk at the end of the street. One's going to be a Hispanic male, gray shirt. The other's going to be another male in a black shirt. So they're not allowed to be soliciting in the neighborhood. Think it's odd to be doing that on a holiday.
2: Central Arkansas 28.
0: Go ahead.
2: 196 Union Boy Henry 196 UVH on a blue Jeep lip.
0: It's 52 as described. March 2027 out of Hensley, confirmed insurance.
2: Therefore, no further, thank you.

National Weather Service in Little Rock has issued a severe thunderstorm warning for southwestern Van Buren County, Conway County, northwestern Faulkner County, and eastern Pope County until 3 p.m. At 2:34 p.m., a severe thunderstorm is located over Blakeport, 16 miles north of Morrilton. The storm is moving south at 15 miles an hour. Expect 60-mile wind gusts and quarter-size hail with the storm. Little Rock weather clear.

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daylight time. The National Weather Service in Little Rock has issued a severe thunderstorm for eastern Perry County, southeastern Conway County, southwestern Faulkner County, north central Saline County, and northwestern Pulaski County until 4 p.m. Central Daylight Time. At 3:17 p.m. Central Daylight Time, a severe thunderstorm was located over Morrilton, moving south at 25 miles per hour. The main hazards of this storm will be 60 mile per hour wind gusts and quarter size hail. Little Rock weather clear.

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1: 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We're going to be under a severe thunderstorm warning right now. Looking on hail and 60 an hour wind gust possible.

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Salem, Crows, Lake Norrell, Collegeville, Perrin, Bryant, structure fire 8038, Highway 298, repeating 8038, Highway 298 for a structure fire. Collegeville, Crows, Lake Norrell, Perrin, this is your first page.

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I was talking on fire one. Your address is 8038 Highway 298. Repeating, 8038 Highway 298 in Salem Fire District.

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1: How is 298 for a fire that started in the attic? They saw smoke coming from the house. There's an attic entry in the garage. No exposures.

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Copy a structure fire 8038, Highway 298. 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We'll be talking on Talk Group 3.

0: hands and toes in route to Alcoro. 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

0: Central Prime Battalion 1 will be on scene on 298. We've got Salem on scene with an engine in the front yard and a line in the house. We've got smoke coming out of all of the eaves. No visible fire exiting the structure at this time.
1: I'll be just a couple minutes out.

0: 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You copy?
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1: 484 Central, I'll be en route to 120 Kennedy in reference to disturbance.
0: Copy, 484 en route 120 Kennedy Street. It's going to be closer to Kennedy and Elm. The caller's neighbors are in the street. A verbal disturbance, yelling at each other and throwing gravel. There's going to be about 5 subjects involved.
1: Down.
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0: Copy, and out.

0: Ranger 1, Fire 10. 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
0: Can you show me at 4064 Kings River for Savannah?

0: 63. 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
0: 10-4. 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
0: 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About to get off.
1: Yeah, we're coming back here to the back left cove, the far back left where you hit the chute, and help us get these big mats that are floating in the middle of the lake.

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2: 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All base. You're north. You're
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0: It's going to be at 1243 Grand Ave, 1243 Grand. It's going to be accidental 901, everything 1050, they advised.
1: 10-4, I'll be public service.
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0: I'm in position.
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0: 3 months.
1: Ten four, ten seven. 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
0: He was what?

0: Dispatch. Go ahead. Are you aware of any fire alarms going off?
1: We had a trouble alarm, but it doesn't say anything about where it's at or an alarm. It just says... Where are the fire trucks going?
0: Looks like Big Mac 3.

0: dispatched to all the other units. Little Rock just called and said they had a alarm at 4 Capitol Mall, fire alarm at 4 Capitol Mall. 39, if you can go down there and see if they need our assistance at all. I don't know what we can do for them.
1: 63 dispatch, they need a way into the Archer building.
0: I don't know that our badges give us access to it. I've never tried it.

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1: I'm not sure that any of our badges just have them all four.
2: 63. Hartford's going to be unlocked.

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1: Marine One, do you have traffic?
0: Just checking the city location.
1: 4-10-4.
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0: On view, an auto collision with the county boat trip. We're at the boat ramp.
2: That car hit the back of the trailer.
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3: 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What happened?
2: The vehicle came and sideswiped the back of the boat trailer. Vehicle's 10-4. 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
0: Last is Lopez, common spelling. First of Arturo, Adam, Robert, Tom, Union, Robert, Ocean. 0220.

0: County, Adam 10 to fire supervisor.
1: Go ahead.
0: Is there a way y'all can take y'all's truck winch and bend the fender well back out on our trailer so we can try to move it?
2: We don't need them.
0: See, if I'm going to see if the fire department hooked their winch to it and pulled the fender out, a pair of pliers are going to do it.
3: Ranger 1, I copy. Where do we need to go to?
1: We'll be at the boat ramp.
3: Copy that. I'm up here with the buses. I'll be right down there.
1: Thank you.

0: Command, this is Ranger 1. You can show us clear. We fixed the fender.
1: 10-4, Ranger 1. I do not have 8-9 here. Can you get 2-3 call dispatch?
2: Copy.

0: 5163. Y'all are looking for the keys for which Capitol Mall? Was it 3?
1: 10-4.
0: Yeah, I can't find anything in these boxes that are marked for Capitol Mall 3.

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1: 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They're not sure where they're supposed to be. 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

0: 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Where are we supposed to be staging at?
1: Hey, man, this is Fire 10. I'll take care of that.
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1: We're going to be going through a run over here by the volleyball court for someone who has something stuck in their leg. We're in route there right now.